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2: How you doing this Tuesday morning? It's David with you at just after 6 o'clock. Let's play a super mix of 70s favourites for your Tuesday morning with The Real Thing. John Miles music lined up. And here's the story of Bob Seger's Hollywood Nights, playing on Nation 70s.

0: Nation 70s, feeling the force of the real thing. And it's David Andrews with you at 18 minutes past six. If you're just waking up for another busy, busy day, it is great to have you listening. Let's set you up for a good one with these 70s favourites we just love. Queen's tribute to Elvis very soon, and a massive hit single from Wings on Nation 70s.
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0: Nation 70s at 6:28 with Billy from that classic album called The Stranger, which features Moving Out, plus that beautiful love song, Just the Way You Are, and the epic Scenes from an Italian Restaurant. Hey, it's Tuesday morning. Get ready for another unsettled day with showers around. Just as you step outside, you'll get a downpour. You know the feeling. Highs of 17 degrees. Barry White is on the way, plus Gloria Gaynor, our sole survivor from New Jersey, very soon on Nation 70s.
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0: Nation 70s with Andrew Gold's Lonely Boy for Tuesday morning, 6:34. And it's David Andrews with you. Now, the World Cup kicks off on Thursday in Mexico City with first match Mexico against South Africa. England don't play until June the 17th. So they'll be enjoying the luxury hotel, no doubt. Scotland kick off against Haiti Sunday night, Monday morning at 2 a.m. UK time. So it's going to be a few Scotland fans yawning away at work next Monday. Start planning a work from home day next Monday, Scotland fans, right now. Let's get Pilot on in just a mo after Barry White on Nation 70s.
1: I've heard people say that too much of anything is not good for you, baby. But I don't know about that. There's many times that we've loved and we've shared love and made love. It doesn't seem to me like it's enough.

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Nation 70s with Richard and Karen with her amazing voice. The Carpenters, Please Mr. Postman. How you doing this morning? It's David with you playing the best variety of 70s favourites you're going to hear anywhere. We're going to line up those tunes for you. Jackson 5 on the way. And here's Carole King, Feeling the Earth Move on a Tuesday morning from Nation 70s.

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0: Nation 70s, 716, it's David with you, and the children of the revolution, T-Rex. Now, we are just a couple of days away from the opening match of the World Cup 2026. Who are the smallest country ever to play in a World Cup? I'll tell you all about it soon, but on Sunday night, they're going to be lining up against one of the most successful teams. More on the way after a Bruce Springsteen anthem. And how about a bit of hot chocolate for your Tuesday morning on Nation 70s?
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0: Nation 70s, Tuesday morning, it's David with you at 7:28 with ABBA. Now, who are the smallest country ever to play at the World Cup? Well, it's the team from the tiny southern Caribbean island of Curaçao, with a population of 158,000. Now, these boys have been training barefoot on the beaches. And on Sunday night, they're going to be lining up on the pitch in Houston, Texas, to play Germany in the World Cup. Wow, that is going to be some game. Qualifying means the absolute world to the locals, and the island will shut down for the matches. Haha, we know all about it. Let's hope they do everybody a favour and put a couple past Germany. Let's get Brian Ferry lined up for you soon, plus Status Quo with their number one on Nation 70s.
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0: Nation 70s, 18 minutes before 8 o'clock, and it's David with you for a Tuesday morning, and Bowie was just the business, wasn't he? What's your favourite David Bowie song? There are so many to choose from. Life on Mars, Starman, Rebel Rebel, Let's Dance. You just have to go along and see the amazing exhibition, You Are Not Alone, which is at the Lightroom in London's King's Cross, with great live performances, rare interviews, some terrific pictures as well, and the staff there are really good people, so go along and enjoy it. Elvis Costello lined up, plus Shocking Blue in just a mo on Nation 70s.
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Nation 70s for Tuesday. It's David with you and Elvis Costello kicking off the Radio Soul Tour, playing all the old songs from the late 70s, early 80s, kicking off in Brighton on June the 12th. Some tickets available in the London area for the Hampton Court Show on June the 18th, and plenty of other dates around the country. All the details online on the Elvis Costello website. How about one of the best from Pink Floyd this morning, plus Andy Fairweather Low, Wide-Eyed and Legless, after the Tramps on Nation 70s.

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8: How are you doing this morning? It's just after 8 o'clock and it's David Andrews with you. Great to have you listening. Let's play some amazing 70s favourites for your Tuesday with Freda Payne's Number One and Stevie Superstition on Nation 70s.

0: Nation 70s with the Captain and Tennille. It's a 8:15. David Andrews here, and someone who is definitely looking forward to the World Cup is Rod Stewart. He's on the way. Now, what about this group of England fans who travelled to the World Cup in Mexico 1986, and now they are reuniting 40 years later to go and see England in Dallas. Now, the four fellas were originally from the West Midlands, and when they went over to Mexico, they were in their early 20s. They travelled to the States and across the border, and after the World Cup, they all decided to stay in America. Gary Hardwick told his girlfriend in the West Midlands that he was nipping out to buy some milk and never returned to Britain for 12 years. That is terrible. He was lost down Mexico way, and that's the title of a new YouTube documentary following these fellas 40 years ago in Mexico 86 when England took on Maradona and Argentina.
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0: Nation 70s from the amazing Rumours album Fleetwood Mac and Don't Stop at 8:27, and it's David Andrews with you. Listen, have you seen the Euro Millions jackpot tonight? 150 million is up for grabs. It's an obscene amount of money to win, but we'll take it. And your mission right now is to go and win that jackpot if I don't get there first. Let's get Elton lined up for you in just a mo, and a raunchy track from Queen on Nation 70s.
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0: Nation 70s with Dolly Parton, Jolene, at 19 minutes past 9 o'clock. 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

Nation 70s coming up on 10 minutes to 9 with The Police and Roxanne, and Sting is playing some dates in New York right now with his band, and we can see Sting in late September this year in his play The Last Ship, and that's at the Theatre Royal Drury Lane, doing a whole load of performances. Let's get Harold Melvin and the Blue Notes lined up. How about some Blondie this morning after Sheila B. Devotion from Paris on Nation 70s.

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9: How you doing this Tuesday morning? It's David with you. Let's kick off the No Repeat 9 to 5 with a Stylistics number one on the way. And from Liverpool, those British soul pioneers, The Real Thing. And Just Can't Get By Without You on Nation 70s.

0: Just great. Donna Summer on the radio, Nation 70s. It's David here playing the best variety of 70s favourites to get you through your workday. Hope you're okay this morning. How about something special from George Harrison, plus Gladys Knight and the Pips on the No Repeat 9 to 5 from Nation 70s.
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0: So good. Nation 70s with Foreigner. Cold as ice. The only ice we want to see are those ice cubes rattling around in your glass, right? Let's play a brilliant track from George Harrison, a classic number one on the way, and a stunning song from the Isley Brothers here on Nation 70s.
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Well, what a song. An absolute classic. Nation 70s with George from his debut solo album, All Things Must Pass. And my sweet lord, on the No Repeat 9 to 5 for Tuesday, which is just packed with your favourites, the greatest 70s songs you're going to hear anywhere. How about Carly Simon, You're So Vain? That'll get you singing along this morning after M. Their kind of pop music on Nation 70s.

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Just terrific. Nation 70s with Diana suffering a love hangover, and you can see her live in the UK in August in Brighton. Have yourself a really good Tuesday, all right? I'm David Andrews, back for breakfast tomorrow, bright and early from 6 o'clock, maybe not so bright at that time. Enjoy your Tuesday. Tony will kick off your 70s workday after 10, and then Phil Hoyles with a brilliant afternoon of 70s favourites. Here's Chic on Nation 70s.

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5: This is Nation 70s. Thank you, David. Good morning. It's just gone 10. Hall & Oates soon. Specials to his Chaka Khan. I'm Every Woman.

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9: 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Welcome to Nation 70s. Barry Manilow's heading to the UK. He's going to be playing live soon. Queen, and here's Blondie.

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4: 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As you can hear from 79, here comes Meatloaf, like a bat out of hell. 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
4: 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Good afternoon. Just gone one across the UK. The Motors, chairman of the board. And here's the Doobies. 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
4: 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It's Tuesday. It's the 9th of June. How are we finding you today? It's Phil Hoyles. Through till 6 o'clock. Some massive tunes on the radio. Shall we start then with this from the Rolling Stones?

0: Do you know, I love working on Nation 70s because we play songs like that. Great tune, isn't it? Love it. Neil Diamond, Sweet Caroline, before it, Viola Wills, and Stevie Wonder, So Far on the Show then, on the day that is today, the 9th of June, otherwise known, apparently, as Bill and Ted Day. Remember the movie Bill and Ted back in the 80s? It's where people around the world make a concerted effort to be excellent to one another, which I kind of love, I'm not going to lie. So if you can be excellent to someone today, if you've watched the movie, you'll know what this is all about. Do so is the thing, isn't it? If you can't be excellent to someone, then don't be anything. And Natalie Cole is on the way for you next, right here at Nation 70s on a Tuesday.
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Nobody wants to be left out. Uh-huh. 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But you can't stay, cause you've been somewhere else. You can't cry, cause you look broke.

Sly and the Family Stone. It's Phil Hoyles at Nation 70s on the day that in 1958, Queen Elizabeth II officially opened Gatwick Airport on this very day. And in 1960, Roy Orbison released the number one hit, Only the Lonely, all happening on this very day. It's all about the 70s here, though. Music from Bob Seger after Blondie and Sunday Girl at Nation 70s from Nation Radio.

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It's Phil Hoyles at Nation 70s for a Tuesday afternoon. In the showbiz news today, Taylor Swift is making news as she's riding high as a new Toy Story 5 song is smashing records at the moment. I think everybody looks forward to a new Toy Story movie. Number 5 in total so far. It's a franchise that could just go on and on and on, isn't it? Yvonne Elliman on the way very soon after Sherbet and How's That at Nation 70s from Nation Radio.

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0: ABC and the Sunshine Band, Get Down Tonight. Carole King, It's Too Late Before That. 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On the day then, making showbiz, Madonna is said to be in secret talks to play a secret show in the UK to celebrate her brand new album. And also, talking of albums, an album of rare and unreleased Prince tracks could be dropping this August. We'll give you more details about it if you or someone you know is a fan a little nearer the time. 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

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It's the mighty ABBA.

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You can also listen to us on the go wherever you fancy going, unless it's a cave. Can't get us down there. Carl Douglas, Kung Fu Fighting, is on the way at Nation 70s next.

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Wake Up With David, Drive Home With Me. It's Nation 70s playing the big songs from the 1970s, including some which maybe you've not heard in a while. That's the secret. Those little nuggets of gold sprinkled throughout the shows. Matthew's Southern Comfort after these Stylistics on Nation 70s.

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3: 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It's Phil Hoyles playing the hits from the 70s, including some you haven't heard in ages. David Bowie, Eric Carmen on the way after we play Dan Hartman.

It's Eric Carmen. It's All By Myself on Nation 70s from Nation Radio, playing the big songs from the 70s today and making showbiz news. If you're a massive fan of Dragon's Den, have you heard this news yet? The Dragon's Den star Tuka Sullivan has revealed he's quit the show after an extraordinary 10 years. He's the prickly one, isn't he? He's the one that it's quite difficult to get onto side. But once he's there, I'm sure he's absolutely there with you. But who's going to replace him? That's the question. We'll give you more details about that as soon as we can. Queen and We're the Champions on the way for you next at Nation 70s.

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0: Destination 70s playing the big songs that you love from the decade that brought us all the big hits. Supertramp, Dreamer, Barry Manilow and Can't Smile Without You, and the Doobie Brothers and Long Train Running, every single one, an absolute classic. Making news in the papers today, this is a bit of a shocker. Dog owners tend to be happier, whilst cat owners are sour pussies. Thoughts, if you would. 07740938500. I'm quite offended, not going to lie. Nation 70s. We've got music on the way in the next 15 from Rainbow.
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0: It's Nation 70s from Nation Radio. We're the home of the no repeat 9 to 5. You will not hear the same song twice throughout your workday. That is guaranteed, and it's here, of course, Monday through Fridays. It magically forms into the no repeat weekend every Saturday and Sunday from breakfast. We'll give you more details about that later on in the week. Music still to play on Nation 70s in this hour from Edison Lighthouse. We'll play a classic from them on the way next.
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Denise Williams and Free. It's Nation 70s, the home of the no-repeat 9-to-5. You will not hear the same song twice throughout your workday. Guaranteed right here. Chic, Everybody Dance very soon. ELO on the way too at the Backman Turner Overdrive on Nation 70s.

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9: 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It's the final hour of Drive Time today. T-Rex on the way shortly after this from Gary Newman with Cars.

0: It's the Detroit Emeralds and Feel the Need in Me. It's Phil Hoyles on Nation 70s. So making news in the papers today. Apparently men can multitask. They are just as good as women. This wasn't written by a man, was it? We can't do that. I can't multitask at all. That's making news today. And also the worst biscuits for dunking have been revealed according to science. I love it when science gets involved in dunking. Ginger nuts apparently are the surprise. They don't dunk very well unless you bunch them together, and then we're talking much lusciousness. Music from Roxy Music on the way for you next.
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0: Fleetwood Mac and Don't Stop, it's Phil Hoyles and Nation 70s from Nation Radio on Tuesday, the 9th of June. It's Bill and Ted Day today. It's where people around the world make a concerted effort to be excellent to others. I can't do the impression. I can't do it. Also, if you're celebrating your birthday this evening, happy birthday to you from all of us at Nation 70s. You're celebrating with Michael J. Fox from my favourite movie ever. He's 65 today. Johnny Depp is 63, and Natalie Portman is celebrating her birthday. She's from the Star Wars movies, of course. She's 45 years old today. If you're celebrating, happy birthday from all of us. Music from Smokey Robinson on the way for you next.
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LaBelle and Lady Marmalade. It's Phil Hoyles and Nation 70s from Nation Radio playing some of the songs that you haven't heard in absolutely ages. Those little nugs of gold that you think, oh, this is such a great song, isn't it? More of those on the way very soon. It was on this day in 1958 that Queen Elizabeth II officially opened Gatwick Airport. And it was also on this day in 1960 that Roy Orbison released the number one hit, Only the Lonely. What a tune that was. But right here, it's all about the 70s. Bill Withers shortly after we play Joe Jackson on Nation 70s Drive Time.

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We're the home of the No Repeat 9 to 5. You will not hear the same song twice throughout your workday. That is guaranteed. The No Repeat is going to be back tomorrow morning at 9 o'clock sharp with David on Breakfast. 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Paul Simon after Gloria Gaynor.

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